Listen, ladies and gentlemen, you see these two young ladies here. During my last announcement, you couldn't see them. They were trying to tie my shoelaces together so that I'd fall over. So I put them on television now just to make them again. Listen, the chart music of Quincy Jones and the ecstasy of Legs and Cow.

0: Pierre Gruskola, Philly Devon, Stevie Wonder, I Just Call to Say I Love You, Phil Collins, In the Air Tonight. Remember!
1: Província FM. Momentos que tocam a gente.
0: E agora a gente ouve Dorothy Moore.